I see the parties and diamonds. Sometimes when I close my eyes, 6 months of torture, you sold to some forbidden paradise. I loved you truly. You gotta laugh at this.

So klingt Nurse FM. I get the rock and start the trip on the trip on the trip on the trip on the trip on the trip on the trip on the trip on the trip on the trip on the trip on the trip on the trip on the trip on the trip on the trip on the trip on the trip on the trip on the trip on the trip on the trip on the trip on the trip on the trip on the trip on the trip on the trip on the trip on the trip on the trip on the trip on the trip on the trip on the trip on the trip on the trip on the trip on the trip on the trip on the trip on the trip on the trip on the trip on the trip on the trip on the trip on the trip on the trip on the trip on the trip on the trip on the trip on the trip on the trip on the trip on the trip on the trip on the trip on the trip on the trip on the trip on the trip on the trip on the trip on the trip on the trip on the trip on the trip on the trip on the trip on the trip on the trip on the trip on the trip on the trip on the trip on the trip on the trip on the trip on the trip on the trip on the trip on the trip on the trip on the trip on the trip on the trip on the trip on the trip on the trip on the trip on the trip on the trip on the

0: a shit. I don't give a shit.
1: It's Friday, bitches.
2: Just a minute, Jeff.

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How's the castle built of people you pretend to care about? Just what you wanted. 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I see the parties and diamonds. Sometimes when I close my eyes, 6 months of torture you sold to some forbidden paradise. I loved you truly.

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Fall off what? I ain't seen the horse. Called your bluff, better cite the source. 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

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Everybody's led by voices. I don't wanna fight, it's pointless. Blacking out all the noises. I could replace you, but I will chase you through all the disappointments. 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Tell me why I can't avoid it. Everybody makes their choices. Everybody's led by voices. I don't wanna fight, it's pointless. Blacking out all the noises. I could replace you, but I will chase you through all the

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I could replace you, but I will chase you through all the disappointments.

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I'm an astronaut. I blasted off the planet, rock that caused catastrophe, and it matters more because I had it. Now I had a thought about wreaking havoc on an opposition. Kind of shocking, they want a static with precision. I'm automatic quarterback. I ain't talking second packet. 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

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Just have a good time. 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

0: 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Just have a good time. It's really that simple.
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I'm a demon lord. Fall off what? I ain't seen the horse. Called your bluff, better cite the source. 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